You give voice to the radio. Is that your synapses? You're my wave. 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

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And you give voice, you're my radio. 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
1: 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Cash food. Word up. 2 for 5s over here, baby. Word up. 2 for 5s. Niggas got garbage down the way. Word up.
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You give voice to the radio. It's dead, yes, in access, you're my wave. 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